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0: sir. Eh, hello, come here. We
1: are
0: in the middle of our
1: business.
0: This is a new one.
1: Yes, sir.
0: What you want to
1: do?
0: Ah,
1: Baba.
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1: 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Uh huh. Yes, sir.
0: Eh,
1: 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I'm so good. Uh huh. 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
2: 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Then Sharifu Mpoya wa Buyengo Town Council. 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
1: I'm the district chairperson. I'm the district
0: speaker. Yes, sir.
1: I'm the custodian of the council. I'm the supervisor of
0: the district.
1: The district.
0: Yes, sir.
1: I even supervise service commission. 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
1: Exactly.
0: Yes, sir.
1: But what I have was that, who appoints the members of the service commission?
0: Atichia maniero si favu ni dekeye.
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2: We expect them to have resolved their misunderstanding. After having resolved that, then we shall ask the city council led by the town clerk to go on operations and enforcement so that we can make an orderly city of Jinja. A city where tourists come in big numbers, they should find our streets are well organized. While also facilitating local economic growth that the citizens who are doing taxi business can do it in an orderly manner so that when somebody who is a passenger has lost a property, that passenger should go to an office and track for his or her lost property. This is an organized community, how they should behave.
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3: He is already in the house. Everyone waiting for him with anticipation. Standing tall just above the ordinary. He is the sports maestro, king of sports info, Bueno Master. Ladies and gentlemen, it's the man himself, Jacob Yatesa. 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Jacob Yatesa, the complete sports package in the building. You are in safe hands. 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
4: 3. 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
6: Talk except when you are clear on what you want to say. Please, because you are going to be caught by time. Two, don't meander in preambles. Because you meander in preambles, before you could reach the point, you'll be caught by time. Three, it's about research. Once you stand up and you give the presiding officer comfort, if you speak about what you know, but you meander around and around, and then eventually when you want to talk, they have switched off the microphone. So you need to learn to be speaking precisely and concise. Don't please.
1: Katu ikiro iwanga rineri ya Uganda Robin Amsafiri na Banja Uli akaka iso bulunji ni government ya kune marikiriri za bulunji ente katike boku izabanansi. 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
7: Recently the president directed me to coordinate ministries, departments and agencies, especially the ministries of foreign affairs, the minister of works and transport, minister of finance, planning and economic development and the minister of internal affairs to evacuate 771 Ugandans from South Africa following the escalation of anti-migrant protests. So I believe either tomorrow or the day after tomorrow our brothers will be flying in from South Africa.
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1: 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The so-called lukungu, the so-called lubo. This school will not be run by two governments. One headed by you. And one headed by us. 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